Oh, yes. It's 103.5 KTU, the beat of New York. Pro Style up in the building. Big weekend in New York, of course. Hove, Jay-Z. All right? He's going to be there. Yankee Stadium, Friday and Saturday night. All right? So shout out to everybody who's in town for that one. I know people personally who flew in already just for this weekend. It's going to be a big weekend. So tomorrow night in during my show, I think I'm going to do a little Jay-Z mix right here on KTU. Start letting me know what songs you want to hear in that mix for everybody who's headed to the concerts this weekend. Let's get back to it. It's KTU.

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30: 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On a train.

All right, Mariah, it's going down. It's 103.5 KTU, the beat of New York Pro Style. Up in the building, holding you down. Shout out to everybody, of course, out there on the check-in. Holla at your boy. Let me know what you want to hear. 1-800-245-1035. Don't forget, if you want to check out the biggest match in the world, the World Cup, I'm going to tell you where you could go watch it for free and how you could see the first ever World Cup halftime show live and direct. Justin Bieber, BTS, and more. All right, the info coming up next. She's a

Let's go. It's 103.5 KTU, the beat of New York. 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Now, get this. 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Madonna, Shakira, Justin Bieber, and BTS. 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
19: 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Kylian Mbappe's goal ties him with Lionel Messi in the race for the Golden Boot.
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up in the building. So, yeah, France took it earlier against Morocco in the World Cup match. So that means they're advancing. And it means tomorrow it's going down, all right? Spain against Belgium. I'm going to be there DJing the watch party inside the Dream, the American Dream. Once again, me and my girl Astra, we're going to be up in the building. We're going to be giving away prizes, playing some music, and having a great time. That all kicks off at the American Dream at 1 p.m. in the big arena for the Fan Zone watch party. If you've seen the videos of how they've been incredible. And we're down to the last few games. So make sure you're there tomorrow. It all kicks off 1 p.m. at the Dream, baby. Let's go.

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Katy Perry, Teenage Dream on your number one. It's 103.5 K2, the beat of New York. You're rocking a DJ Pro style up in the building. Listen, I got some Raquel on the way, some Huntrix lined up, some Missy Elliott, Backstreet Boys, and more. In the meantime, Harry Styles. Let's go.

sure we're talking about it. Definitely one of my favorite actors too. So shout out to The Rock. You know what I mean? We gotta get him up here on KTU so he could promote and talk about everything he got going on. But he had to go to the gym. We tried to get him here. He said, I gotta go to the gym. He's focused, all right? I gotta get focused. Anyway, Moana in theaters this Friday. Amazing movie. Make sure you're taking the family out. Let's go.

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Yes, that's the kind of energy we're going to keep it on, baby. Coming up 11 o'clock, top of the hour. I am back live in the mix right here on the Pro Show on a Thursday night, a.k.a. your Friday night eve. You know how we turn it up in the city, baby. This is the Beat of New York's KTU.

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Yes, it's going down. It's 103.5 KTU, the beat of New York Pro Style, up in the building, holding you down, man. Do not forget, this Friday, tomorrow, 1 p.m., we're kicking off our big watch party in the American Dream. Make sure you're pulling up for that. Me and my girl Ash are going to be out there. Prizes, surprises. You never know what's going to happen. Of course, we're going to have the music rocking. And if you've seen the watch parties that happen over there at the American Dream inside the big fan zone arena, they've been crazy, all right? So tomorrow, pull up. It's going to be the Spain and Belgium game. I think I'm going to have to go buy a Spain jersey just because Belgium took out the USA. So, of course, I need Spain to win, okay? Anyway, let's get back to it. It's KTU. It's too hard to say.

John Paul, Baby Boy, in number one. It's 103.5 K2, the beat of New York. Don't forget, I got a few interviews with Sean Paul online. K2.com. Go check those out. Also, you can check out my episode on Teach Me Something, presented by Berklee College. Me, my sis Penny Dallas, and Sean Paul. We won an award for that interview. So you got to go check that one out, as well as the rest of the seasons, because we're up to season 4 already. We're going into season 4 of that. Amazing stuff. All right, let's get back to the music. Olivia Dean.

Let's go. It's 103.5 KTU, the beat of New York. 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Now get this, check who's performing. Madonna, Shakira, Justin Bieber, and BTS. 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

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As always, thank you for rocking. Thank you, God, for making it happen. I'll see you tomorrow night for the big Friday night house party. It all kicks off 7 p.m. right here on KTU. Yours truly, DJ Pro Style. Enjoy the rest of your evening. Bartel's up next. Stay safe. It's KTU. 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

103.5 KTU, the beat of New York, perfect for a weekend of backyard barbecuing and headed down the shore in your backyard pool parties. Thanks for taking along the beat of New York, KTU, with your throwbacks. 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
5: Ice Cube's Big 3 season is heating up. 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The defending champion, Miami 305, led by two-time MVP Michael Beasley and Lance Stephenson, take on the Houston Rig-Hands looking for their first win. Then Coach Steven Jackson and the DMV Trilogy look to take down the undefeated Dallas Power, led by Coach Nancy Lieberman and Captain Greg Monroe. 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

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And yes, Harry Styles will be in our area, Madison Square Garden. It's happening late August all the way through September and up until Halloween night. 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

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That's right, October 2nd, Barclays Center.

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Thanks for taking along KTU this summer.

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0: Remind you that it's Friday! Man, it has been a while. I don't know about you, gang, but it's been a while since I've so looked forward to this Friday.
1: Yeah, long week.
0: Would you like to describe your outfit, your floral outfit?
1: Oh, yes. It's a little puffy shoulders. What do you think, Astra? Is this too puffy?
2: I like it.
1: Is it too pirate? Arr, matey.
2: It makes you look like you've been working out, girl.
0: Yeah, exactly. You look like a burly woman. A big woman.
2: Oh, wait, no, don't call her burly.
0: I'm just saying burly, meaning she's been working out. She's
2: not,
0: big.
2: All
0: right, God, did I just say the wrong thing?
3: Yes.
0: Oh, God, she's looking at me. Marie, I apologize.
1: Okay, thank you. Apology accepted. Apology accepted.
0: She's my sister. We've known each other for many, many years. Almost 40 years.
2: Oh, so you
0: can
2: call her that.
0: Whenever I call her my sister, and I've known her for over 40 years, that means I'm backpedaling. I shop. I might as well publicly. I'm going to come out of the closet on this. Yeah. I shop at BJ's in Jersey City.
1: What's wrong with that? Don't be ashamed.
0: I've been cheating behind BJ's back with Costco lately. Anyways, that's another problem.
1: Double timing on.
0: I wanted to ask the crew this. So as I was coming out, and this is, I fight this all the time coming out of Home Depot and all the other stores. I mean, especially Anthony, because I know Anthony used to work at what grocery store back in the day?
4: ShopRite.
1: Yes.
0: And it seems like I've been struggling with this my whole life. Actually, my whole life with this question. I struggle with whether I should return the shopping cart back to the store or at least back to the parking lot cart rack. I leave it out in the... I leave it.
1: Put it in the cart corral. It's the cart corral.
0: No, come on. Everyone does it. Everyone does it every once in a while.
3: How dare you?
5: Don't be up at night on this one. I mean, come on.
4: Well, you shouldn't do it because, like I said, cars will get dented. Who knows who's going to hit it? Right, and also, right. It gives the cart guy something to do, to go get the carts and bring them up to the front.
1: In Aldi's, it costs you 25 cents to get the cart. And then in order to get the 25 cents back, you have to go bring your cart back. And then you put the little device in and it pops your quarter back out. So you get your money back.
0: I did not know that at all. I don't shop at
4: all. I'll give you credit, though. At least you aren't the guy that steals the carts and takes it to your drug.
0: No, I stole a couple of Home Depot carts before. they're sitting in my garage right now, remanufactured and retooled. You know?
1: I get annoyed by people that leave carts in the parking spot.
4: That's Hollywood. That's Hollywood.
0: No, I don't. I put it on the edge. I put it on the line. I always keep. If I am in a hurry and I got to get out of here and I can't see the cart rack, I put it on the line, man. I'm not a total degenerate.
5: Okay. I was guilty of just popping it into the flower bushes. I would. Just pop it out of the way.
1: All right. Samantha's a popper. All right.

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0: Who's on Tell Me Something Good?
1: Susie from East Meadow.
2: Tell me something good.
0: East Meadow must be talking about Long Island, everyone. It's Susie.
3: Hi, Susie.
0: All right, Susie, here you go. A KTU Morning Crew t-shirt. You've called the radio station to tell us something good. What's going on?
1: I just got a new job.
4: Fabulous.
3: Congratulations.
0: That's cool. Tell us about your job.
1: The best thing about it, I love coffee. I love Dunkin' and Long Island. It's like, it's a really cool happening place.
0: Okay.
3: Yeah, very nice. I like me some. That's wonderful. Love okay. Dunkin'.
0: We are on a lot of Dunkin'.
5: Oh, yeah.
0: Coffee shops. What is it? Can you call it a coffee shop? I guess it's a coffee shop, right? It's a coffee shop.
3: I think you can. Yeah.
0: Okay, so here's the deal. You got yourself a KTU Morning Crew t-shirt. We asked you to tell us something good. What you're telling us is fantastic. You got a new job at Dunkin' Donuts.
1: No, it's awesome because there's no people coming in there. The best thing, get their coffee and go. That's what makes it extra exciting for me.
0: Oh,
3: I see.
0: Wait a minute. There's no seating going on. It's drive-thru only.
4: Oh, it's the new drive-thru Dunkin'.
5: Oh, wow. Okay.
3: Oh.
1: I live in East Meadow, but I got to go to Levittown for work. But it's not bad. It's not a bad commute.
0: Levittown? Like, you're talking about Levittown, Long Island?
5: It means Levittown, yeah.
0: All right. Okay. Excellent. A lot of these fast food joints are now, Marie, there's no more sitting. They're just, it's drive-thru only. I've seen it.
3: Really? You can't hang out, talk with friends, meet people? I mean, you know.
6: I can't handle it anymore.
3: I'll have to hang out outside.
5: You literally say what it is, and she asked a question that was just explained.
0: Yeah, I know. It's Marie, dude. I just saw a Baskin Robbins where you can't walk in. And it's just a drive-thru.
3: Oh, that's terrible. Drive-thru Baskin and Robbins ice cream? Seriously? What if they have a flavor you've never tried before? You want to get the little taster spoon.
0: Oh, good point.
5: Yeah, that's a good point.
0: Good point on Marie right,
4: right you
0: there.
4: You want a window shop.
0: That was...
4: Come on.
3: Exactly, Samantha.
4: How do you hoist the little kid up to look at the flavor selection? At the drive-thru.
0: Hoist the kid up to look at the...
3: Susie, do you get to drink Dunkin' for free since you work there?
1: It's not free, but you can sneak them some. Oh, I shouldn't probably say that. sneak one.
0: Yeah, it's a brand new job there, Susie. Yeah. Brand new job, all right?
1: You might be right, though. I mean, I start Friday, so I might have just blown it. Oh, God.
0: Yeah.
3: Oh, you're okay. You're okay.
0: All right. Well, good luck on your new job at the all drive-through only Dunkin' Donuts there.
1: The first one in Long Island, though. So that's exciting for me.
0: Oh, it's the very first drive-through only Dunkin' Donuts in Long Island. Is that what you meant? Oh,
1: yeah,
0: okay.
1: Right. Yeah,
0: all right,
1: it's
0: Susie.
1: The very first one. So come by Friday. I'll get you some free coffee if I'm there.
0: How are you going to give me free coffee? You're off. You're offering free coffee. You haven't even started working there yet.
3: I know if she gets the job.
0: Susie, can I tell you something? You are absolutely adorable. And let's give it up for Susie. She's adorable.
3: Yes, Susie. You're the best.
1: Can't wait to get my t-shirt.
2: Tell me something good.
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1: So here's the situation, man. I've been with my wife, Stacey, 5 years. I know things aren't going well. I went through her phone and I saw there's some text messages, pretty flirty text messages. It's some guy named Ricky.
2: Are they both being flirty, or is just one being flirty?
1: It's a full-on relationship. It's, when can I see you again? I miss you. You know, ooh. I love you. And I'm pissed, and I'm done with her. Like, I want a divorce.
3: How long have you been married?
1: We've been married 5 years. Plus, on top of that, I've seen a text message to Ricky saying, don't text me on this phone, text me on a different phone.
2: Okay. Oh my gosh, what? She's got second phone.
3: Yeah, it's done.
2: All right, it's done.
3: Let's just call this guy right now.
2: Why bother calling? She's a cheater. Clearly,
1: well,
2: a cheater.
1: I don't want to do that. I don't want to even talk to her because she's going to deny everything. She's way too slick for that. I want to call him. I want to talk to him about
3: it. So, Ricky is the number that we have in front of us. You have his number through, obviously. You got it through. He got it through her phone.
1: Yeah.
3: That's the number we're dealing with right now. Okay.
2: All right, so we're going to call Ricky.
3: It's his 917 number, right?
1: Yeah, it's a 917.
3: Okay.
1: Yep. I just want to get him on record saying that he's seeing my wife. And her parents are these Scarsdale snooty folks and wouldn't ever believe that their sweet daughter would do some bull like this. And I want the world to know that this sweet, perfect little girl is seeing somebody behind my back and unfaithful to her husband.
3: I understand.
1: I've already processed my emotions for what I'm about to hear.
3: Okay.
4: Hello?
2: Yeah, hi. I'm calling for Ricky.
4: Yeah, this is Ricky. Who it is?
2: Hey, Ricky. My name is Marie, and I'm calling from redroses.com. How you doing?
4: What is that?
2: Well, we're a rose company. We're new to the New York City area. We're giving you a dozen long-stem roses. The only thing we ask in return is that you just talk about us on your social media, just to let everybody know that we're here and open for business.
4: I don't know what kind of business you're running. I mean, I'm from New York. I mean, it's not going to go down like that. Thank you for that, but I think I'm all good.
2: Well, no, this is not a scam and or anything. It really is legit. New company. We're trying to get people to know about us.
4: I understand that, but you don't want to f*** with Ricky, for real.
2: Okay.
4: How we go about doing this?
2: Well, I'm going to give you the roses. They're going to be free of charge. I'm not going to be able to send them directly to you, Ricky, but you're going to be
4: who
2: able
4: am
2: to...
4: am I sending it to?
2: Well, you're going to be able to take these free flowers and send them out to someone special in your life, and we're going to attach a note for you. So it's as if you wanted to send flowers to somebody, but you don't have to pay for them. We're going to pick up the tab.
4: You're giving me something free.
2: Right, but I can't send them directly to you. Like, I can't send them to your house or your work, but you can take these free flowers and send them to somebody else on your behalf.
4: You're giving me free roses, and now I got to send them to someone. Is that how it works?
2: Right, yes.
4: Do I have to give you credit card information, any of that?
2: No, Ricky, you don't have to give me any personal information, no credit card. The only thing we do ask, though, Ricky, is if you want to talk about us on your social media.
4: First of all, I'm not giving you any kind of information. Like I told you before, Ricky don't play around. Ricky not out here giving away his information. I don't know what you're going to do with that information.
2: Okay. What about Facebook or...
4: No. I don't post nothing on the social media. I don't know...
2: What about friends?

0: friends? Can you just talk about us with friends or?
1: Nah, Ricky don't got no friends. Ricky keeps his enemies closer.
0: Okay, can Ricky do anything for us at all? No,
1: well,
0: I'm gonna.
1: It. So I'm sending roses to somebody. Is that what I'm doing? That's
0: Ricky
1: it?
0: Can do anything that he wants to do. You can send these roses to someone that you'd like to send roses to, and we will send them on Ricky's behalf.
1: All right. So you're giving me free flowers. I want to send them to Stacy Gaffigan.
0: Okay.
1: You know? The address is 7 Avenue in Brooklyn, New York, over here in Flatbush.
0: Okay. And what do you want to say on the card?
1: I mean, for my little Stacy, we could say, I miss you, but as soon as you get rid of that situation you got on the side, you know, I'll be right here with you.
0: Get rid of the
2: situation.
0: The situation, right. Husband, right. Troy.
2: Yeah, the husband is.
0: Yeah.
2: The situation is Troy, which right. He's on the phone right now.
0: You know that I didn't get the rest of that message.
1: Who's this?
0: Okay, I'm Marie. The other guy here is Sean Hollywood Hamilton, and we're on WKTU.
2: In New York City here. Really quickly, Ricky, the situation happens to be the husband of Stacy.
1: I told you, Ricky, don't f*** around.
2: You might want to listen to us out right now because I got a hell of an incentive for you in order to be able to air this later on this afternoon, okay? But you're being recorded for radio later on this afternoon.
1: I don't want to be on the radio. What kind of game is this?
2: In a minute, I'm going to give you an incentive. Just hear me out, because I'm not going to be able to air this unless
0: Ricky doesn't want to be on the radio, Hollywood.
2: I've got Troy on the other line right now. He's been listening to the entire conversation. Troy, you know, Stacy's husband, the situation.
0: Yeah, Ricky, did you know that Stacy was married?
1: I mean, she told me about a little situation that she has, but ain't nothing to me.
2: Okay. Troy, are you there?
3: Yeah, I'm here.
2: Troy.
1: Wait, hold on. What's going on here? Am I being recorded?
2: Yes, you are. But now that's... Ricky, listen carefully. What do you want to do? Where do you want to go? She's married. She's married to the guy that's on the phone with us right now.
0: Yeah, I mean, you keep saying Stacy told me about her situation. What kind of situation did she tell you that she was in?
1: I mean, I don't know. I don't really ask too many questions. Like I said, Ricky likes to keep it private. So
2: yeah, I don't mean to laugh, but...
1: I mean, I knew there was some shady business going on, but I ain't never
2: shady
1: seen a ring
2: business.
1: On it.
2: The shady business is you.
1: Maybe if you kept your wife in check, she wouldn't be out here.
3: Keep my wife in check. That's how we're talking.
1: Because you clearly can't do that. Because she's out here looking for Ricky.
3: She don't want to be with me. I don't really give a anymore.
2: All right. Okay.
0: All right.
2: Wow.
0: And quite frankly, Ricky, if she's going to cheat on her husband, she's going to cheat on you.
1: Listen. Ain't nothing like Ricky out there. Ricky is one of one. That's it. That's the final stop.
2: Yeah.
1: Once they get with Ricky, that's it. You can't shake them off. I mean, as long as Stacy want to see me, I'm fine with that.
0: Wow. Okay. Right. You don't feel bad at all, I guess, huh?
2: That's basically it. We all know
0: what
2: where we stand.
0: Talks
2: we all know.
0: In the third person like this.
2: Ricky does.
0: Weird.
2: Ricky talks in the third person.
0: I guess so.
2: Can you understand that about Ricky?
0: Marie hears you. Yeah.
2: What about Marie?
0: Yeah, Marie hears you. Marie's ready to go have a drink.
2: Really? Marie's going to go have a drink?
0: I think Marie feels like she may want to have a cocktail after this phone call. And Marie might be going to meet some friends.
2: Oh, really? Marie? Where's Marie going tonight? Where's Marie up to tonight?
0: Marie will be going to her hot spot.
1: Hey, Marie, Ricky's right here, ready to go.
2: Oh my God, this guy.
0: Yeah, Ricky's always ready to go. I want to know what Ricky looks like.

Are you looking to get your War of the Roses fix because you missed it at 6:30? Well, don't you worry, because we do the replay again coming up at 8:30 right here on 103.5 KTU.

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1: What we're going to do right here is go back, go back, go back, way back, way back, way back, way back.
2: Yeah,
1: way back.
2: Let's go back to 1983. It's the Feel Good Flashback Track of the Day. Who's the listener that chose this one? Me.
3: Today's listener is Olivia from Weehawken, New Jersey. 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Hearing it now always reminds me of how strong she is and how lucky I am that she's still here with us."
2: Aw, so cool. Listener, Feel Good Flashback Track of the Day, Walking on Sunshine from 1983. Let's go!

0: Listener Olivia, there you go. There's your feel-good flashback track of the day from 1983. Katrina and the Waves, Walking on Sunshine. Astra, give us some history on the song.
1: Well, Katrina and the Waves broke up in 1999 after the lead singer Katrina Lescange left in 1998. However, today Katrina is a solo artist. The other members, they pursued individual careers. And Katrina's based in London and also has worked as a radio DJ and in musical theater.
0: Oh, wow.
2: Look at that.
1: She's coming for your job, Hollywood.
0: I love this feature. I love this feature. Get in on this. What's your favorite song from the past that made you feel good? Text us, 69935. That's 69935.
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4: 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She likes

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0: bank without people knowing it would
1: no,
0: be me?
1: No, they're going to figure out it's you. But the point is,
2: okay, guys, we're on the air. We're on the air. We're on the air. KTU, we got to get going. Astra's got a brunch to go to. She's got a brunch.
1: OnlyFans is going to pay millions. It's okay.
2: What are you getting for your OnlyFans page now?
0: I don't have an OnlyFans page.
2: Don't lie to us.
0: I'm not lying.
2: Money you're making now, you're going to a fancy brunch at Serafina's in the city. You're making money. We're making side money. What kind of side money?
3: About our TikTok Live.
0: Well, yes, that's my only side money that I ever make, TikTok Live. But if I could figure out how to do an OnlyFans without people knowing it was me, I would absolutely do it.
4: Wear a mask.
1: Ooh, you could have a mask on.
0: You have to promote the link.
1: Yes.
0: And where am I going to promote the link without tying it to my Instagram page?
1: No, it's 2026. You can throw your morals out the window to make money. These girls are making millions on OnlyFans. How do you argue
2: that's
1: with
2: what I'm
1: those
2: thinking.
1: Dollars?
2: Astra's got some sort of side income happening. Anthony, what do you think?
4: I completely agree. I think it's a secret.
1: If I looked as good as Astra, I'd be out there and I'd be public about it.
0: I'll tell you guys.
1: Give it up.
0: I'll
1: for
0: be transparent
1: Astra.
0: Right now,
1: Coming
0: guys.
1: To the stage.
0: If I had an OnlyFans page, you know damn well I would be promoting it on here so I can make extra money.
2: Yeah.
4: She's probably got some feet pics up somewhere, too, on some feet.
2: I know. Anthony, we're never going to find out.
4: I know. It definitely is. It exists.
2: Yeah.
0: Listen, okay. I got pretty girl privilege.
1: It's true.
2: God, the ego on this girl. Pretty girl privilege.
4: That's a t-shirt, by the way.
2: That's a t-shirt.
3: Yeah, maybe we should make some t-shirts. We can make Astra some extra money. We'll print that on a t-shirt.
1: Oh, that's a good idea.
3: Nice. I gotta say this. Are you ready? I want you to play along with me. Knock, knock.
2: Who's there?
3: I eat mop.
2: I eat mop who?
3: Ah, you do?
0: That is such a dad joke.
1: You got it.
3: Oh, it works every time. That's a joke that works every time.
2: That's our Friday morning right there.
1: Marie.
2: Big time, New York City radio. That's it right there.
3: There you go. Good morning, everybody. Happy Friday.
0: That's like when Cubby pops in from next door and tells us these dumb jokes.
2: Yeah,
0: come
2: exactly.
0: on.
2: That's a Cubby.
4: That was perfect.
0: That's a Cubby thing.
3: He's going to use that one. I gave that to him today.
2: Okay. All right. Thank you, Marie.
3: All right.
2: Apparently, you made everyone laugh here.
0: Wow.
2: So congratulations.
1: I'm embarrassed for all of us.
2: Congratulations.
4: That was spectacular.
3: Feel free to use that at the office.
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Are you facing grief? Have you lost someone you love? Well, if you are, a growing number of New Yorkers are signing up for something called Grief, Sweat, and Tears. These are exercise classes created by Betsy Kaplan after losing her father to suicide in 2018. She said, listen, you need to exercise. You can do spin, strength training, Pilates. And then afterward, people gather to talk openly about loss, healing, and the challenges of grief.

0: huh?
1: I love it. Yeah, I think it's a great idea.
0: All right, Marie, what's popping on your end?
2: Well, as wedding costs continue to rise, a new survey finds many Americans are rethinking the traditional trip down the aisle. The average U.S. wedding now costs more than $34,000, according to The Knot, and that's prompting many couples to look for less expensive options. More than 80% say they'd rather use that money for a down payment on a house or to pay off a debt. Now, in case you're wondering, 80%...
3: Anyway, choose... Grand Theft Auto, November 20th.
2: Oh, my God. Now, here's the thing. No,
3: also, if I get married, it's going to be a national holiday. Forget about spending money.
0: Gosh. All right, let her finish, Anthony. She didn't interrupt you.
3: Sorry, she did not interrupt
0: you.
2: If you can find a woman that will sit there while you play that stupid game.
3: Asher, what do you got, Asher?
2: I'm going to go find a wooden spoon.
0: Is there an ending to this, Marie? Okay. Marie, is there an ending to your story?
2: Yes, there is.
3: What is that? I don't remember the story.
2: The most expensive wedding is in New York City. Expect to pay $88,000.
0: Yeah, yeah. But have it over at Aunt's house. You can play Grand Theft Auto and watch Pornhub all day. Yeah. That's
2: There you go. Anthony, you're going to find a wonderful girl.
0: Marie, with all due respect.
2: Ahead. I'm sorry.
0: Fabulous popping.
4: Oh, do we have time?
3: Yeah, go for it.
0: Go ahead, Anthony.
4: This is definitely a short one. Your favorite cocktail can actually reveal something about your personality. If you are a Cosmo drinker, you're all about independence and glamour. If you're a martini drinker, you're poised and polished. Ooh. If you like drinking a Manhattan, you're a rule breaker trendsetter. And if you're a margarita lover, you're sociable and thirsty for adventure.
0: I love it. Oh, God. No wonder our program directors hate this show. There you go. What's popping right here?
4: Wait, what did I say wrong?
0: No, not you.
3: No, you're good.
0: The whole thing. It's just what's popping there. All right, coming up, Speedy's Freestyle Pick of the Week. Yep, it's Freestyle Friday next on KTU.

Shakira is coming to the Barclays Center for two nights, Monday, July 20th and Tuesday, July 21st. And if you're caller number 20 right now, 1-800-245-1035, you get a pair of tickets to see her and you get to pick the date that you want to go. You've been

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1: Speedy, everyone! It's me!
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1: What you got for us this week, Speedy?
3: Today is going to be one of the sexiest freestyle records that I know. When this record came out, you got a little close to the ladies in the clubs, like the Palladium and 1018, and you used to whisper the words to this record. It's called Tears May Fall by TKA.
1: Oh, yeah.
3: It was released in 1987. To the great times, man.

0: careful, cause the danger
1: Speedy, we're on the air. Speedy, we're on the air.
0: Right, papi.
1: All right, Speedy, ladies and gentlemen. There it is, TKA on Speedy's Flashback Freestyle Fridays. So tell us a little bit about TKA today. Give us an update on the fellas. Go ahead.
0: They're still performing. They're still killing it. Them records never die. I tell you, them records never die. Especially like Tears May Fall.
1: Hey, Speedy, are you getting good response?
0: Yes, we are, puppy. Everybody's checking it out. Everybody checking in with me. Says it sounds great. It's a great morning.

0: my gosh, I hope you didn't need me to remind you that it's Friday!
1: Man, it has been a while. I don't know about you, gang, but it's been a while since I've so looked forward to this Friday. I shop. I might as well publicly. I'm going to come out of the closet on this. Yeah. I shop at BJ's in Jersey City.
2: What's wrong with that? Don't be ashamed.
1: I've been cheating behind BJ's back with Costco lately. Anyways, that's another problem.
2: Double timing on.
3: Yeah.
1: I wanted to ask the crew this. So as I was coming out, and this is, I fight this all the time coming out of Home Depot and all the other stores. I mean, especially Anthony, because I know Anthony used to work at what grocery store back in the day?
4: ShopRite.
2: Yes.
1: And it seems like I've been struggling with this my whole life. Actually, my whole life with this question. I struggle with whether I should return the shopping cart back to the store or at least back to the parking lot cart rack. I leave it out in the... I leave it.
2: Put it in the cart corral. It's the cart corral.
1: No, come on. Everyone does it. Everyone does it every once in a while.
3: How dare you?
5: Don't be up at night on this one. I mean, come on.
3: Well, you shouldn't do it because, like I said, cars will get dented. Who knows who's going to hit it? Right, and also, right. It gives the cart guy something to do, to go get the carts and bring them up to the front.
2: In Aldi's, it costs you 25 cents to get the cart. And then in order to get the 25 cents back, you have to go bring your cart back. And then you put the little device in and it pops your quarter back out. So you get your money back.
1: I did not know that at all. I don't shop at
3: all. I'll give you credit, though. At least you aren't the guy that steals the carts and takes it to your drug.
1: No, I stole a couple of Home Depot carts before. they're sitting in my garage right now, remanufactured and retooled. You know?
2: I get annoyed by people that leave carts in the parking spot.
3: That's Hollywood. That's Hollywood.
1: No, I don't. I put it on the edge. I put it on the line. I always keep. If I am in a hurry and I got to get out of here and I can't see the cart rack, I put it on the line, man. I'm not a total degenerate.
5: Okay. I was guilty of just popping it into the flower bushes. I would. Just pop it out of the way.
2: All right. Samantha's a popper. All right.

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0: tell me something good.
1: Susie from East Meadow.
2: Tell me something good.
0: East Meadow must be talking about Long Island, everyone. It's Susie.
3: Hi, Susie.
0: All right, Susie, here you go. A KTU Morning Crew t-shirt. You've called the radio station to tell us something good. What's going on?
1: I just got a new job.
4: Fabulous.
3: Congratulations.
0: That's cool. Tell us about your job.
1: The best thing about it, I love coffee. I love Dunkin' and Long Island. It's like, it's a really cool happening place.
0: Okay.
3: Yeah, very nice. I like me some stuff. That's wonderful. Love okay. Dunkin'.
0: We are on a lot of Dunkin'.
5: Oh, yeah.
0: Coffee shops. What is it? Can you call it a coffee shop? I guess it's a coffee shop, right? It's a coffee shop.
3: I think you can. Yeah.
0: Okay, so here's the deal. You got yourself a KTU Morning Crew t-shirt. We asked you to tell us something good. What you're telling us is fantastic. You got a new job at Dunkin' Donuts.
1: No, it's awesome because there's no people coming in there. The best thing, get their coffee and go. That's what makes it extra exciting for me.
0: Oh,
3: I see.
0: Wait a minute. There's no seating going on. It's drive-through only.
4: Oh, it's the new drive-through Dunkin'.
5: Oh, wow. Okay.
3: Oh. Now,
1: I live in East Meadow, but I got to go to Levittown for work. But it's not bad. It's not a bad commute.
0: Levittown? Like, you're talking about Levittown, Long Island?
5: It means Levittown, yeah.
0: All right. Okay. Excellent. A lot of these fast food joints are now, Marie, there's no more sitting. There's just, it's drive-through only. I've seen it.
3: Really? You can't hang out, talk with friends, meet people? I mean, you know.
6: I can't handle it anymore.
3: I'll have to hang out outside.
5: You literally say what it is, and she asked a question that was just explained.
0: Yeah, I know. It's Marie, dude. I just saw Baskin Robbins where you can't walk in. And it's just a drive-thru.
3: Oh, that's terrible. Drive-thru Baskin and Robbins ice cream? Seriously? What if they have a flavor you've never tried before? You want to get the little taster spoon.
0: Oh, good point.
5: Yeah, that's a good point.
0: Good point on Marie right,
4: right you
0: there.
4: You want a window shop.
0: That was...
4: Come on.
3: Exactly, Samantha.
4: How do you hoist the little kid up to look at the flavor selection? At the drive-thru.
0: Yeah. Hoist the kid up to look at the...
3: Susie, do you get to drink Dunkin' for free since you work there?
1: It's not free, but you can sneak them some. Oh, I shouldn't probably say that. sneak one.
0: Yeah, it's a brand new job there, Susie. Yeah. Brand new job, all right?
1: You might be right, though. I mean, I start Friday, so I might have just blown it. Oh, God.
0: Yeah.
3: Yeah. You're okay. You're okay.
0: All right. Well, good luck on your new job at the all drive-through only Dunkin' Donuts there.
1: The first one in Long Island, though. So that's exciting for me.
0: Oh, it's the very first drive-through only Dunkin' Donuts in Long Island. Is that what you meant? Oh,
1: yeah,
0: okay.
1: Right. Yeah,
0: all right,
1: it's
0: Susie.
1: The very first one. So come by Friday. I'll get you some free coffee if I'm there.
0: How are you going to give me free coffee? You're off. You're offering free coffee. You haven't even started working there yet.
3: I know if she gets the job.
0: Susie, can I tell you something? You are absolutely adorable. And let's give it up for Susie. She's adorable.
3: Yes, Susie. You're the best.
1: Can't wait to get my t-shirt.
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0: 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We're going to pick up the tab.
1: You're giving me something free.
0: Right, but I can't send them directly to you. Like, I can't send them to your house or your work, but you can take these free flowers and send them to somebody else on your behalf.
1: You're giving me free roses, and now I got to send them to someone. Is that how it works?
0: Right, yes.
1: Do I have to give you...

0: information. I don't know what you're going to do with that information.
1: Okay. What about Facebook or...
0: No. I don't post nothing on the social media. I don't know.
1: What about friends? Can you just talk about us with friends or...
0: Nah, Ricky don't got no friends. Ricky keeps his enemies closer.
1: Okay, can Ricky do anything for us at all? No,
0: well,
1: I'm going
0: to... So I'm sending roses to somebody? Is that what I'm doing? That's
1: Ricky can do anything that he wants to do. You can send these roses to someone that you'd like to send roses to, and we will send them on Ricky's behalf.
0: All right, so you're giving me free flowers. I want to send them to Stacy Gaffigan.
1: Okay.
0: You know? The address is 7 Avenue in Brooklyn, New York, over here in Flatbush.
1: Okay, and what do you want to say on the card?
0: I mean, for my little Stacy, we could say, I miss you, but as soon as you get rid of that situation you got on the side, you know, I'll be right here with you.
1: Get rid of the
2: situation.
1: Of the situation, right? Husband, right. Troy.
2: Yeah, how high the husband is.
1: Yeah.
2: The situation is Troy, which he's on the phone right now.
1: You know that I didn't get the rest of that message.
0: Who's this?
1: Okay, I'm Marie. The other guy here is Sean Hollywood Hamilton, and we're on WKTU.
2: In New York City here. Really quickly, Ricky, the situation happens to be the husband of Stacy.
0: I told you, Ricky, don't f*** around.
2: You might want to listen to us out right now because I got a hell of an incentive for you in order to be able to air this later on this afternoon, okay? But you're being recorded for radio later on this afternoon.
0: I don't want to be on the radio. What kind of game is this?
2: In a minute, I'm going to give you an incentive. Just hear me out, because I'm not going to be able to air this unless
1: Ricky doesn't want to be on the radio, Hollywood.
2: I've got Troy on the other line right now. He's been listening to the entire conversation. Troy, you know, Stacy's husband, the situation.
1: Yeah, Ricky, did you know that Stacy was married?
0: I mean, she told me about a little situation that she has, but ain't nothing to me.
2: Okay. Troy, are you there?
3: Yeah, I'm here.
2: Troy.
0: Wait, hold on. What's going on here? Am I being recorded?
2: Yes, you are. But now that's... Ricky, listen carefully. What do you want to do? Where do you want to go? She's married. She's married to the guy that's on the phone with us right now.
1: Yeah, I mean, you keep saying Stacy told me about her situation. What kind of situation did she tell you that she was in?
0: I mean, I don't know. I don't really ask too many questions. Like I said, Ricky likes to keep it private. So
2: I don't mean to laugh, but...
0: I mean, I knew there was some shady business going on, but I ain't never
2: seen a ring
0: on it.
2: Shady business? The shady business is you.
0: Maybe if you kept your wife in check, she wouldn't be out here.
3: Keep my wife in check? That's how we're talking?
0: Because you clearly can't do that, because she's out here looking for Ricky.
3: She don't want to be with me? I don't really give a anymore.
2: All right, okay.
1: All right, okay.
2: Wow.
1: And quite frankly, Ricky, if she's going to cheat on her husband, she's going to cheat on you.
0: Listen. Ain't nothing like Ricky out there. Ricky is one of one. That's it. That's the final stop.
2: Yeah.
0: Once they get with Ricky, that's it. You can't shake them off. I mean, as long as Stacy want to see me, I'm fine with that.
1: Wow. Okay. You don't feel bad at all, I guess, huh?
2: That's basically it. We all know where we stand.
1: What guy talks
2: and we all
1: in the third person like this?
2: Ricky does.
1: Weird.
2: Ricky talks in the third person.
1: I guess so.
2: Can you understand that about Ricky?
1: Marie hears you. Yeah.
2: What about Marie?
1: Yeah, Marie hears you. Marie's ready to go have a drink.
2: Really? Marie's going to go have a drink?
1: I think Marie feels like she may want to have a cocktail after this phone call. And Marie might be going to meet some friends.
2: Really? Marie? Where's Marie going tonight? Where's Marie up to tonight?
1: Marie will be going to her hot spot.
0: Hey, Marie, Ricky's right here, ready to go.
2: Oh my God, this guy.
1: Yeah, Ricky's always ready to go. I want to know what Ricky looks like.
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0: Hey, what's up? It's Gwen Stefani.
1: It's Elliot Chico Pitbull, Mr. 305.
0: Hey, what's up? It's Katy Perry. And you're listening to Hollywood Hamilton and the KTU Morning Crew on 103.

0: do you think the best era of music was? The 70s, 80s, 90s, or 2000s?
1: I'm going to say 90s.
2: Yeah, 90s and 2000s.
3: I say 80s.
0: 80s, yeah. What was the best era? 69935, 69935, right now. That is a trick question because it depends on, number one, how old you are.
2: Exactly.
0: Okay. The most impressionable years of music in someone's life is normally during their high school years. Okay.
2: True.
0: So for me, it would be the 70s. 70s, to me, was the best era of music.
1: Really? Like disco and stuff?
0: The 70s had disco music merged with all that... That like, album
4: he
0: rock.
4: Had some great rock and roll. Led Zeppelin. Come on, 70s rock.
1: Yacht rock.
0: Yacht rock. Exactly. Yacht rock.
2: I think people are calling that dad rock now.
1: Or grandpa rock.
2: Yeah, there you go.
0: Grandpa. Okay, now. All right. Okay, you know what? Screw all of you. I'm shutting down my mic right now. I'm talking about Supertramp, the Doobie Brothers. I'm talking about, think about all that stuff.
3: Do you remember Cyndi Lauper? And Girls Want to Have Fun.
1: Yes.
3: And...
0: Yeah, Marie. We play that shit every day here.
4: 80s brought you Michael Jackson.
1: Then you got to go into the 90s. A little Salt and Pepper, a little Silk, a little like
4: Madonna.
1: You know.
0: All right, let's go to Marie right now. It's Marie's inspirational, emotional, spiritual, thought-provoking. The title's becoming longer by the day. It's basically Marie's moment. Marie?
3: Mental strength is getting up and doing what needs to be done, even when you don't feel like it. It's knowing what deserves your time and what doesn't. Not everyone will understand your decisions, and that's fine. Stay focused, stay steady, and don't lose your direction, because mental strength is built in the moments you choose not to quit. Happy

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0: before you go, there's something I want you to have.
1: Oh, it's beautiful. But wait a minute, isn't this...
0: Yeah, yes it is.
1: But I thought the old lady dropped him into the ocean in the air.
0: Well,

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I will say that cyclosporiasis does not sound like a fun time, and cases are on the rise. 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

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So a lot of people talking about that today. It is the beat of New York and now the weekend.

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3.5 KTU, happy Feel Good Friday. And I know it sounds kind of silly, but I feel so accomplished because I learned how to change the battery on my digital locks. Like, I didn't think I was going to be able to do that. 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But what's one thing that you will now DIY instead of paying someone to do? I would love to know. 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

0: 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Let's go to Brittany.
1: Every girl maintenance. 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Acrylics, nothing. I know how to do my own acrylic nails.
0: Wow, that is impressive.
1: 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I just refuse to pay for any of that. So, I mean, if my man want to pay, that's cool, but...
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2: All right, my friends, we have made it. Happy Feel Good Friday. DJ Jenny Costa on the turntables, and we're going to kick things off here with one of the artists playing the World Cup Final halftime show, Justin Bieber.

Danny Costa on the turntables, and shout out to Dennis, who just checked in. He's over in New Jersey visiting with his mom today.

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So I think a lot of us are wondering, how are they going to do it? 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It's going to be amazing, right? 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
1: Ice Cube's Big 3 season is heating up. 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The defending champion, Miami 305, led by two-time MVP Michael Beasley and Lance Stephenson, take on the Houston Righands looking for their first win. Then Coach Steven Jackson and the DMV Trilogy look to take down the undefeated Dallas Power, led by Coach Nancy Lieberman and Captain Greg Monroe. 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
1: 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If you search Zara Larsson on Google right now, the cutest little graphics pop up. I had no idea. It's little flowers and dolphins, like a Lisa Frank folder. Here's Midnight Sun.

And by the way, if you happen to also be a Lego geek like myself over in Midtown, pretty much, most of this month, you can celebrate the final stages of the FIFA World Cup. And what they have is made out of Legos. Rockefeller Plaza. It is the trophy. It is so cool. Worth checking out. Snap a photo if you can. That'll be on display through July 19th. 103.5 KTU.

0: Happy Friday. It's Wendy Wild here on 103.5 KTU, the beat of New York. So let's talk about the paper boarding passes. Could they soon be a thing of the past as more airlines push towards the digital-only boarding? Well, airlines say that it saves money, it reduces waste, it speeds up the travel process. I think that's all great, but not everyone is thrilled. And I can think of two particular people, my parents, who refuse to have smartphones. It's a true story. So critics do argue that this would leave people like older travelers, people without smartphones, and passengers that have accessibility needs at a disadvantage. But also think about this, like, what happens if your phone dies or gets lost? I mean, that could slow things down. I think the idea is there, but I have so many questions. Your thoughts?
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4: 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Then Coach Steven Jackson and the DMV Trilogy look to take down the undefeated Dallas Power, led by Coach Nancy Lieberman and Captain Greg Monroe. 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

103.5 KTU, and did you see that Warner Brothers is developing a reimagining of the family film Free Willy? I used to love that one from back in the day. I feel like there's nothing we love more than nostalgia. The original released in 1993 and just iconic.

I love how we have all of our good ones right in a row. So today happens to be National French Fry Day. So a lot of our favorite chains are doing deals and freebies today. Then tomorrow is Free Slurpee Day. Yeah, it's 7-Eleven. 103.5 KTU is the beat of New York.

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I would mention that the Mega Millions jackpot, the largest of the year, at least so far. 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

0: 93.5 KTU Feel Good Friday is here. And hi there. Who's this?
1: Hey, this is Fran.
0: Hi, Fran. Caller number 10. Congratulations.
1: Woo! I'm so excited to see Shakira.
0: I think we all are. We're all very excited because she is going to be not only playing the World Cup final halftime show, but you've got a choice now to see her at Barclays Center either July 20th or 21st.

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5: 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Then Coach Steven Jackson and the DMV Trilogy look to take down the undefeated Dallas Power, led by Coach Nancy Lieberman and Captain Greg Monroe. 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
6: Ice Cube's Big 3 season is heating up. 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The defending champion, Miami 305, led by 2-time MVP Michael Beasley and Lance Stephenson, take on the Houston Rigghands looking for their first win. Then Coach Steven Jackson and the DMV Trilogy look to take down the undefeated Dallas Power, led by Coach Nancy Lieberman and Captain Greg Monroe. 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
15: The travel time through Queens on the eastbound LIE, about 40, 45 minutes right now in between the BQE and the Cross Island Parkway. They've still got construction eastbound direction, exit 28 out through 29, so a lot of traffic right near Oceana Street. Also slow at the Brooklyn Bridge both ways. You've got a lot of traffic through Cadman Plaza, BQE both directions. And you're very heavy off the Verrazano getting onto Staten Island. A stalled vehicle still being towed off the expressway westbound out by exit number 10. Outbound George, pretty tough most approaches. Outbound Lincoln, minor slowdowns. Outbound Holland, still close to a 20-minute delay. Jeff Fromm in the WOR Newsroom.
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1035 KTU, the beat of New York, this September in Vegas, joined on stage along with BTS, as well as Snoop Dogg and Major Lazer. Zara Larsson will be there. Here comes Midnight Sun.

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103.5 KTU, the beat of New York. We're getting all set up for DJ Bodega Brad, ready to go in the mix to kick off the weekend. That's right, he's coming up in just a bit. And a guy that will be at Madison Square Garden for several nights between August through September and all the way up until Halloween. Harry Styles now on KTU.

0: Phil Jackson and the DMV Trilogy look to take down the undefeated Dallas Power, led by Coach Nancy Lieberman and Captain Greg Monroe. 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
13: All right, they've cleared away a crash upstairs for the GWB inbound, but now you've got another under the apartments. The right lane shut. It's a 35-40 minute delay upstairs, half hour down. Outbound still heavy. Inbound Lincoln 15 to 20, outbound at least the same, and you've got up to a half hour at the outbound Holland. Still being cleared away northbound Van Wyck at Atlantic Ave. You've still got a big jam heading for the citybound Queens Midtown Tunnel. It's a crash on the westbound LIE, two lanes blocked at exit 14, and a crash still being cleared in Brooklyn, eastbound BQE knocks out a lane by the Williamsburg. I'm Jeff Fromm in the WOR Newsroom.
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16: 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Lionel Messi will look to increase his lead in the race for the Golden Boot.
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Ice Cube's Big Three season is heating up. The most competitive basketball league on earth is on CBS this Sunday. The defending champion, Miami 305, led by two-time MVP Michael Beasley and Lance Stephenson, take on the Houston Rig Hands looking for their first win. Then Coach Steve

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DJ Bodega Brad is pumping on the beat of New York.

103.5 KTU, the beat of New York. It's DJ Bodega Brad. We're doing it. The weekend kickoff mini mix. Whether you're headed to the shore, hanging out in the five boroughs, we got you covered all weekend long right here and in the mix with DJ Bodega Brad on KTU.

1035 KTU, the beat of New York. All right, let's do it. 1-800-245-1035. We're taking caller 10, and you're seeing Benson Boone. You got plans this weekend. 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
1: Hi, my caller's number 10. 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How are you?
0: I am good, and you are caller 10. Congratulations.
1: 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Thank you so much.
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1: Well, hello, Friday. What's poppin', baby? It's DJ Pro Style up in the building here to hold you down all the way to midnight on the Pro Show. Now, you know how we're doing a Friday. We give you that Friday night house party mix. That's coming up later on tonight, the biggest party in the city. In the meantime, sit back, relax. The show just getting started right here on KTU.

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4: 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Then Coach Steven Jackson and the DMV Trilogy look to take down the undefeated Dallas Power, led by Coach Nancy Lieberman and Captain Greg Monroe. 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

Friday. How you feeling, baby? It's 103.5 KT, the beat of New York Pro Style up in the building. Let me know what you guys want to hear. Listen, on the way, I can tell you right now, I got some Jennifer Lopez, some Tyler lined up, some Bruno Mars, some music from the Fugees. And of course, later on tonight, I'll be in the mix over 3 hours, nonstop action right here on KT. Welcome to the weekend, baby.

I mean, I've been waiting for tonight the whole day. All right, people, couldn't get here quick enough. Pro Style up in the building, holding you down. Shout out to everybody, of course, out there on the check-in. As a matter of fact, a lot of people in town headed to the Jay-Z concert this weekend at Yankee Stadium, whether it's tonight, tomorrow, or Sunday. So shout out to you guys if you tuned in. Maybe we'll get some Jay-Z in the mix later on right here on K2. You never know. I'm going to play a little bit of everything, all right? We're going to talk about the American Dream Mall. Of course, I was there earlier. Me and my sis Astra holding it down for the big watch party. Spain and Belgium went at it. Spain, of course, came out victorious, which we're happy about, right? Because, you know, Belgium did take out the USA in the World Cup. You know what I'm saying? So anyway, let's keep the party going right here on KTU. Chanel.

103.5 KTU, the beat of New York. I talked about this yesterday, but I got to remind you, iHeartRadio is teaming up with Global Citizen for the biggest watch party ever. Okay, it's going down. Of course, July 19th, 50,000 fans will gather on Central Park's Great Lawn to watch the FIFA Cup 2026 final together. All right, now how about this? For the first time ever, for a halftime show, it is going down. Check who's performing: Shakira, Justin Bieber, BTS, Madonna. Oh my goodness, tickets are free, but registration is required. 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We want you guys to enter for a chance to be there with iHeartRadio, okay? Let's go. Ready?

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5: 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Top-rated personal injury attorney Michael the Bull Lamasoff is taking over billboards, trains, and radio waves to let New Yorkers know there's only one attorney, Michael the Bull. 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And never forget, if you mess with the Bull, you get the horns.
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18: This report is sponsored by Mothers Against Drunk Driving. Well, you're still slow at the outbound, George, and especially tough if you're heading up the Harlem River Drive. We've got a right lane crash right at the off-ramp for the outbound, George. So, again, big jam heading up that east side approach. West side highways eased out, a crash at 125th Street cleared away. And you're all good now at the outbound Holland and Lincoln. The inbound Lincoln's still about 20-25, the inbound Holland easing. But the inbound George up to a 30-minute delay on both decks. Don't forget, you've got a concert that gets underway at 8 p.m. at Yankee Stadium. And you've still got a crash on Long Island being cleared away. It's on the southbound Meadowbrook by exit M1. Also watch out in Queens for a wreck on the Cross Island. That's southbound approaching Belmont Park. Jeff Fromm in the WOR newsroom.
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22: Hoist failed to the keeper, and they score! It's Mikel Merino! Can you believe it? Off the bench to score again!
21: Spain will next play France on Tuesday. More quarterfinals action tomorrow. England and Norway play at 5, then Argentina takes on Switzerland at 9.
20: Download the iHeartRadio app for live Fox coverage of every game.